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You self-destructed little girl, pick yourself up, don't blame the world. So you screwed up, but you're gonna

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2: 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Me and my house alone. Who says I can't get stoned? Who says I can't be free?

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1: I look up from the ground to see your sad and teary eyes. You look away from me and I see there's something you're trying to hide and I

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